0: back and thought about the things we used to do, it really meant a lot to me. You mean a lot to me.
1: I really mean that much to you?
0: Girl, you know it's true.

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1: That was the take.
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0: Two, three, four. One. Please, one, two, one, two, three, four.

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Where the fuck could they be? Still not over in the corner. This night's a tragedy.

0: 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They'll be here till dawn. 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Something's happening, I'm sure. And I'm thinking,
1: lights are blinding my eyes.
0: Maybe I shouldn't have done the second one. I feel all fidgety and warm.
1: People pushing by, then walking off into the night.
0: Everything in the room's spinning. I think I'm gonna fall down. My heart's beating too quick. 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I wonder whether they got in. 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

0: rip it back.
1: You are now listening to Young Chicks.
0: Look, my flow's unmatched. I talk to myself on my own, I'm tapped. Columbus, the way I took over the map. Composure, women lose that around men. My accountants, monthly fees are grand. They don't wanna see me and YBs expand. I got a strategic.